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That maybe...

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8: 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I'm Elton John, and you're listening to Radio SVH.

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Spent the night there at my place. That night became 100 days. And I shared all my deepest secrets with you. 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

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I walk into the teller, I give her the letter. 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And I said, baby, baby, baby, is there some karmic chila?